0: with Paul Rudd. With Paul Rudd. Ruddy is now loading.
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2: Hi, I'm Paul Rudd, and welcome along to this week's Global Sessions. We got 60 minutes of the biggest dance tunes to hit the floors this week. If you're ready, turn it up. Let's go.
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Hi, this is Eddie Craig. You are locked into the Global Sessions with Paul Rudd, and this is my brand new track with Todd Terry and Yannick Attén. It's called Can You Feel It? The rework, out now on Freeze Records. Global.

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Remember, you can get a free copy of the show on podcast every Monday. 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

This is Hot House Hours with me, Dave Baker, back after Easter and here to make you rise once again with the very latest house and dance music releases. If you celebrated Easter, I hope you enjoyed a nice long weekend and that the Easter Bunny was kind to you. The bunny was very generous to me this year and it wasn't just the chocolate that melted. Read into that what you will. Coming up on episode 312, we have the latest from Aussie superstars Fisher and Tones and I. We've got Max Styler and Aquaphobic, Brazilian DJ Vintage Culture, plus James Hurt and the man in the high viz, frequently appearing in my Insta feed, even though I don't follow him, Paul Harris. But first, let's kick off with this gorgeous new one from Anima, and this is aptly called Beautiful.

This is Dave Baker bringing you the hottest house music over the next hour, and there's no hiding from the big club bangers I've got for you this week. We kicked off with a sweet tune called The Last Time that was 2 years in the making from Own Boss and Scorsese, otherwise known as Immerse, and that was followed by the familiar Ready or Not by Tommy Vinod. If you want to follow the full track listing this week, just head over to Instagram or Facebook by searching for Hot House Hours and looking for the episode 312 post. Let's head now to Amsterdam, and this is another cute track from Motti called Right Here Together.

This is Hot House Hours, rushing the freshest sounds to you every week. Faster than your mate conveniently disappearing when it's their turn to buy the drinks. Come on, we all know one of those. Changing direction and bringing the soulful grooves, we heard Richard Gray and New Yorker Soul with the inspiring Got to Live Your Life, followed by Revival House Project and Think, originally released by the Queen of Soul, Aretha Franklin, in 1968, way before I was born. Up next is Melbourne DJ producer Mel Hall teaming up with fellow Aussie Alex Hoskin on this catchy one called Show Me.

taking the energy up a level, we heard Mitch Gilby with We Are All Free, and that was followed by a toe-tapping disco tune from Paul Harris and James Hare called Queen of Chinatown, a great one to take us back in time. If you're enjoying the show and you have an Apple device, it would be great to see more reviews via the Apple Podcast app. It's great to see more people discover the show, and your ratings and reviews really help the algorithm. 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Easy. Now this is my favourite part of the mix with some really cool and interesting sounds, starting with Porky's and

bringing the club to you wherever you are. This is Hot House Hours, delivering more energy than the Energizer Bunny after a can of Red Bull. In the mix, we heard FM Cubbert back after a 7.5-year battle with a serious illness to bring Make a Move fresh out on April 10. And that was followed by Fundido and Emma Dufaux with Get a Grip. What a cool sound that is. Okay, it's now time for a vibe check with Camino and Tima D. Time to feel the bass.

Taking us up to the end of this week's show, we heard Freaky One by Max Styler and Vintage Culture, and that was followed by the Smack and Yuki White Label remix of Work by Masters at Work. I've got just enough time to play two more, starting with Wankelmut and Emma Wells with Give It To Me, and we finish with perhaps the most glamorous Aussie pairing since Kylie and Jason, with Fisher teaming up with Tones and I on Favour. As always, you can hear the show again without all the talking on the Hot House Hours podcast on all platforms except Spotify. Most episodes this year have been extended, so go and check it out for more music I don't get to play on the radio. That's it from me. See you next week.

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2: 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I'm Carlos Manasseh. I hope you all had a great week. This episode we're gonna have a special house music classic, some of my favorite ones. One of my favorite ones is this Manasseh Chus and Ceballos, The Strong Rhythm, released in 2001, Stereo Production 001. A great release with my friends Chus and Ceballos. They just got together after a 5-year separation. And I'm really happy that they are getting back together, because they are some of the best DJs and producers that I know, and very good friends. Still recovering from my first 40 years club tour last Saturday in Lisbon. It was an amazing night with myself, Guitos Live, David Torch from Barcelona, Motor Records, Knox from Fuse Records in Lisbon. Also my son Guy Manasseh. It was an amazing night, full of emotion. You can check it on my socials, Instagram.com/DJCarlosManaca and Facebook.com/DJCarlosManaca. Episode 415 is on air, House Music Classics, 1 hour to go.

all-time favorite house music classics, River Ocean with India, Love and Happiness, released in 1994, was one of my most played tracks at the time. The drums are amazing, India's voice is incredible. A lot of great house music tracks on this episode 415. Coming up next, Deep Dish with Sandy B, Make the World Go Round, and D'Lacy, Either Way.

0: 1998 releases, one from Chris Coco, La Isla, Dark Tribal track, also one of my favorites, released on Phonographic Records. I'm playing now, also from 1998, DJ Dozier, Pop Culture, a great, huge track released on Ovum Records from my friend Josh Wink. That's all for episode 415. I'm Carlos Manassa, and I'll be back next week.
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2: 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I'm Carlos Manasa. I hope you all had a great week. This episode we're gonna have a special house music classic, some of my favorite ones. One of my favorite ones is this Manasa Choose and Ceballos, The Strong Rhythm, released in 2001, Stereo Production 001. A great release with my friends Chus and Ceballos. They just got together after a 5-year separation. And I'm really happy that they are getting back together, because they are some of the best DJs and producers that I know, and very good friends. Still recovering from my first 40 years club tour last Saturday in Lisbon. It was an amazing night with myself, Guitos Live, David Torch from Barcelona, Motor Records, Knox from Fuse Records in Lisbon. Also my son Guy Manasa. It was an amazing night, full of emotion. You can check it on my socials, Instagram.com/DJ Carlos Manaca and Facebook.com/DJ Carlos Manaca. Episode 415 is on air. 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

time favorite house music classics, River Ocean with India, Love and Happiness, released in 1994, was one of my most played tracks at the time. The drums are amazing, India's voice is incredible. A lot of great house music tracks on this episode 415. Coming up next, Deep Dish with Sandy B, Make the World Go Round, and Delacy, Either Way.

0: 1998 releases, one from Chris Coco, La Isla, Dark Tribal track, also one of my favorites, released on Phonographic Records. I'm playing now, also from 1998, DJ Dozier, Pop Culture, a great, huge track released on Ovum Records from my friend Josh Wink. That's all for episode 4-1.
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